Let's get the necessities out of the way first. 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You're sitting in the Analog Lounge. I am DB, Dave Barish. It's a little after 10 New Jersey time. Not sure where everyone else is listening from, but thank you for listening. We just heard Exec with Spotless from their new album Prove the Mountains Move on DFA Records. We also

Heard Bob's Burgers, Bob and Gene doing a version of Joy Division's Transmission, which I kind of liked. We also heard Brandy Dalton with Dante's Swell. That was a reissue from 1999. The album is Fallen Angel, and it's a bunch of EDM stuff, but they're all pretty much bangers. Ahead of that, we heard the latest one from The Cure, and Nothing Is Forever, from their album Songs of a Lost World on white vinyl. Flower Girl was ahead of The Cure with Je Siege. The album is Lux. I played that on Tuesday night, different song. I might play that again later on in the show because I really, really like that album. my sister who was listening happened to say she wasn't high enough for that song. So, I mean, there are options there. And starting off that set, we heard Death Cab for Cutie with I Will Possess Your Heart from their album Narrow Stairs. And as I said before, they do have a new album coming out if it's not out already. I also wanted to let you know, Ask Alan was on earlier, and he asked me to promote something that he's doing, and I want to do that. So I'm just pulling it up here. He has two shows this month at his performance venue in Montclair, New Jersey. So on Saturday, June 13th, if you're not doing anything, head on down and you can watch several WFMU-affiliated bands playing there. The Porchistas Home Studio, that's the name of the venue, including Alan's band, The Porchistas. The Stepford Wives, featuring several WFMU, former WFMU interns. DJ Bonce's project Bonce, Alan featuring Sheila B of Sophisticated Boom Boom, and the Hoof and Mouth Symphonia featuring WFMU DJ Scott Williams, Sheila B, Faye, Greg from Zone 5, and Dave Mandel. So it's going to be a good time. Show starts at 4. You can find out more here if you click on a link there, if you go to the website. $15 at the door. And on Saturday, June 27th, it's New York City Night with two bands from New York, Hero Magnus and Foley. And the Porchistas will also be performing. Doors at 7, $15. All right, back to the music. I'm DB. You're in the Analog Lounge. Thanks for hanging with me. What do I got? Oh. In deck 2. Cabaret Voltaire. I'm stopping that because it's not Cabaret Voltaire, it's Shockaboyd. I'm going to start that again because this is really good. I played this, I don't know, maybe a month ago, and I hope you like it.

stretch our bodies across the expanse of the prison walls. Let them see us. Collected our strength, put together our minds, did away with our fears, studied the teachers, especially the ones who had been inside, dissected the lessons, waited against the times, adjusted as we saw fit, entertained new possibilities, ever mindful of infiltration, noticed patterns in the ones who shared the concerns of the enemy, lost foes who were friends, recognized my own weaknesses, put thought into practice, collected new thoughts, consulting with thinkers, read, adapted my speech, listened to my heart, stuck to the principles, allowed all unlearning, connected the dots, simplified the approach, never stopped pushing, never stopped loving, never stopped learning, never stopped caring, never stopped fighting, never stopped dancing, devised new equations, new rhythms, new

That was a kind of cool piece of music there. It was improv, kind of jazz, folk stuff that came from Korea. The artist is Do Yeon Kim. The album is Wellspring. Label is Tau Forms. Never heard of it, but she's playing a... Let me see if I can get this right. Gayageum. It's a silk string zither. It's pretty massive. There's a picture of it on the back of the CD. Probably about 4.5 feet with, looks like it must have something like 20 or 25 strings on it. It's pretty cool. Ahead of Do Yeon Kim, we heard Stephen Kogel and Peter Stapleton. That was from a cassette way back when. It's a New Zealand kind of lo-fi indie pop thing. If you're a fan of New Zealand lo-fi indie pop, then definitely check this out. The album is Native Waiter, and it's on... the song was Native Waiter. It's the album is An Afternoon with Victor Dimish. It's on Silk Breeze Records on vinyl. And we heard District 5 and Saul Williams with Push from their album Glut, the Swedish band there. Cabaret Voltaire. The Setup was a song live from YMCA on October 27th in 1979. And starting off the set was Shaka Boyd with Now Time. Warfare. I'm sorry. Warfare was a song. Now Time is the album. I'm kind of running on fumes today. I was fishing very early today. So-so day, but it was beautiful on the water. So thanks for bearing with my... human mistakes. All right, you're in the lounge. More music coming up. Sitting in for Nate and Burn It Down. Also want to tell you about this Sunday, and I mentioned it on Tuesday also. This Sunday at Monty Hall, Mr. Nobody Against Putin. It's a documentary. And as Russia launches its full-scale invasion of Ukraine, primary schools across Russia are transformed into recruitment stages for the war. Facing the ethical dilemma of working in a system defined by propaganda and violence, a brave teacher films what's really happening in his own school. Highly recommend it. All right, coming up now on Turntable 1, we have Killing Joke. These are the Albini demos.

Here We Don't Go. That was Anna Altman with Balloons from her new album Anatomic. Ahead of Anna Altman, we heard Love Story in Blood Red with Obsession. Mod Lang ahead of that with TV Star, that's a 7-inch. The new one from Superchunk, Is It Making You Feel Something, from Songs in the Key of Yikes. Then we go all the way over to the Philippines to hear RHDP with Rock and Roll, spelled R-A-K-E-N-R-O-L. And the album was Cascasero. And ahead of RHDP, we heard Guilty Razors. That's a recompilation, kind of, not really a reissue, but it's complete recordings from 1978. And starting off that set was Killing Joke with the Money demo from the album Extremities, the Albini demos, and Live Beginnings from 1988. So one side is demos, and the other side is a live concert. You're sitting in the Analog Lounge. I do want to tell you that the Knicks are up. A few minutes left in the fourth quarter, I guess. High Quality Fun told me that they were up 90-82. I'm sure that's changed by now. That was 5 minutes ago, so I don't know what the score is, but let's go Knicks, right? All right, we got about an hour and 5 minutes left. I'm DB. You're in the Analog Lounge. Coming up now is Mitski.

That was Chibuku with Lekum Ferry from the album Maxambe. That was a reissue from a 1990s album. And you are listening to WFMU East Orange, WMFU Mount Hope, in New York City and Rockland County at 91.9 FM, online at wfmu.org. And coming up right now in the background, Fysiikka and Kimia, Finnish band. Song is Rantan Upanut Sutuvin, or something like that.

That last song right there was Onna, O-N-N-A, a Japanese psych noise band. The album is Last Alive, 1983. Apparently it's kind of a rarity, but we got one here at the station. Surprise, surprise. There's no track listing or anything, so I couldn't tell you what the name of that composition was. Sorry. Ahead of Onna, we heard MMBTUPM Part 1. The album is Meditation Music Beyond the Unsleeping Psychopathic Mind. Might be my mind. I haven't slept well lately. Ahead of MMBTUPM, we heard Fisika and Kimia with Rantan Opanut Suravin, and the album is Biologia. That's the Finnish band. We heard an African band before that, Chibuku, and their song Lekom Fair. The album is Maxambe. That was a reissue. And Mitski starting it all off with a song called In a Lake from her new album. That's actually the lead-off track. And the album's Nothing About to Happen to Me. I think it's her eighth album now. Always puts out good stuff. I did just see Jeff in the house. Jeff is filling in for Rich Hazelton, and his show, well, Jeff's show is Noise and Syrup. And

I took a peek at his records, and he's got some awesome stuff lined up for y'all, so don't go anywhere. It's going to be a good show from 12 to 3. You are tuned to WFMU. I'm DB. You're in the Analog Lounge. Got about 25 minutes left, so enough yapping, more music.

Let me tell you what you heard before I get out of here. You just heard, get me queued up here on the computer, Valve 93 with Lobelia. The album is Maidstone. Ahead of Valve 93, Marshall Allen's Ghost Horizons. The song is Seductive Fantasy. That was from a Live in Philadelphia album. We also heard Basic doing Loose Cannon from the album Basic. I really liked that one myself. Will Joyner did Reality Part 2 from the album Failure as a Part of Design. And that was...

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1: But this is the original Jennifer Levy, alongside the Big Bad Revolutionary Brothers. Big up on professional ganja smokers, San Sebastian, Basque Country. So what? I'm the money, man, I'm the money, man, I'm the money, man, I'm the money, man, I'm the money, man, I'm the money, man, I'm the money, man, I'm the money, man, I'm the money, man, I'm the money, man, I'm the money, man, I'm the money, man, I'm the money, man, I'm the money, man, I'm the money, man, I'm the money, man, I'm the money, man, I'm the money, man, I'm the money, man, I'm the money, man, I'm the money, man, I'm the money, man, I'm the money, man, I'm the money, man, I'm the money, man, I'm the money, man, I'm the money, man, I'm the money, man, I'm the money, man, I'm the money, man, 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I'm the money, man, I'm the money, man, I'm the money, man, I'm the money, man, I'm the money, man, I'm the money, man, I'm the money, man, I'm the money, man, I'm the money, man, I'm the money, man, I'm the money, man, I'm the

a religion. 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Rastas allow you to keep your individuality. Rasta is a way of life, you know, so it's gone beyond a religious idea, a religious.

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Could it be more than 4 years old? That's what little